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Some of them I know are yours to make. Remember me for who I was, who you want me to be. Guess I'm afraid you might forget me easily.

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Just what you wanted. Look at you, cool guy, you got it. I see the parties and diamonds sometimes when I close my eyes.

morning's melody som heter Mamas, don't let your babies grow up to be cowboy. Sivert Bjørdal kommer stupende inn her og synger I could never be ashamed of you. Her kommer den.

Been living with a stranger, and I'm surprised you haven't heard the news. My new roommate, oh, she's quiet, but she's been awful helpful.

I wish I could go back in time to that simple way of life, but alas, the rambling house is gone forever. There wasn't any electric light, just the turf fire burning bright and the paraffin lamp that hung down from the rafters. I wish I could go back in time to that simple way of life, but alas, the rambling house is gone forever.